0: sir. Be advised, I'm holding a traffic complaint in Zone 2 for Old Ashmore Lane at New Henderson Road. The complaint is that there's a gray Mustang and other motorcycles racing up and down the road between New Henderson and South Kearney.
1: Being route. Sign that to me for right now.
0: Copy. Thank you, sir.
2: 65 to 29. You want me to take that?
1: That's fine.
2: Copy.
0: Dispatch, copy.
2: 10-4.

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0: 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Traffic stop. 1100 block. More speakers.
1: 228, go ahead.
0: 228, traffic stop. 1100 block. North Stevens. It's going to be Tennessee Tag. Bravo, Tango, Zulu, 249. Again, Bravo, Tango, Zulu, 249. To come back to Greg Kia.
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0: Okay, it's in service. So because on gas. Gas has arrived. He's mobile. Break. 173 to 126. Second Springs, if I'm close to that NVA on Collins Gap.
1: You are, if you don't mind.
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1: Go ahead and get in there for traffic.
2: Copy.

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573 Silver Spring Road for a people 59-year-old male with chest pain. 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
1: It was the sister that called for her brother.

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1: 228, I got one to check. 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
0: Go ahead.
1: Gonna be Tennessee, 082, 086, 463 again. 082, 086, 463.

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April Keaton out of Clinton is negative local, negative NCIC. 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

0: 226.
1: For the birthday of 7/9/1974.
0: My friend who was since left the area came over and did damage to his truck. He likes to do an officer.

0: 26. He says he's at 605, but he's pinging and rapid showing him at 606. He also sounds like he may possibly be intoxicated.
1: We got any call issue there at 605, Saba?

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0: please. 26, your OTA is going to be 0101, repeating 0101.

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0: It's going to be a Irvin Letts, 712-1990. First name's going to be Echo Romeo Victor India November. Last name's going to be Lima Echo Tango Tango, 712-1990.
1: Crazy.

0: 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Here's OL information for Navigator 5.
1: 36, thank you. 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
0: Three,

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2: 129, intersection of Lake Hill Drive and Oak Ridge Turnpike, Tennessee tag 157, Bravo Charlie, Zulu Zulu, white Chevy, Impala or Malibu. I can't tell if it's occupied.

0: the road across the Gold Lake City Highway, Black Cow in the roadway, was called in about 30 minutes ago.
1: Copy. I'll head towards that shit. I'm fine.
0: I appreciate it.

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0: hydraulic full fire. It's going to be in the back parking lot where they're decommissioning some equipment. Stated it is starting to spray it. 1000 J.D. Yarnell, Eagle Bend.
1: Engine 1 Tower 1, S3 responding, 1000, Eagle Bend, manufacturing.
0: Received. Again, it's showing in the very back part of the parking lot. It is away from the building.
1: Received. Engine 3 responding, 1000, Eagle Bend.
0: Pretty safe.
1: Engine 2 responding, 1000, Eagle Bend.
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0: On your guys' arrival, if you could give me a specific location of where that fire's at, so engine 3 can stage at a hydrant. Also, you guys go ahead and get your foam stuff out and

Mav 3 to responding units. We do have a pretty large black plume. We still have not made it on scene yet.

0: call you in the same about a copy Bolo, reckless driver. 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
1: Copy.

0: S3 to respond on you. When you come into the facility, take that outside road all the way around. I've still not made it on scene. This is not going to be involved in any structures, though.
1: Engine 3, copy. We're coming around the building now.
0: S3 on scene. It's going to be near the CD corner of the facility. It's going to be confined to an area of about 10 feet by 10 feet. Stand by for further.
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1: Engine 3 to F3, we're coming up on scene. Is there a hydrant nearby you want to sketch?
2: 3, check in between the corner of the structure. And we're at that closest hydrant there.
1: Don't deploy it out just yet, though. Engine 3, copy.
3: Blaine, did you say take that first side road once you come in the gate, or the second one that goes close to the building?
1: It's the main one on the outside. It'll be the very first one that wraps around the entire outside of the facility here.

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1: If there is, on the trailer side of the building, right when you come in from the inside road.
0: Negative. Why don't you come on up to the base?
1: Into three, copy.

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1: 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She's negative locals in NCIC.
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0: It's going to be Chelsea Jackson, C-H-E-L-S-E-A. 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
1: Okay. 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Can you check those?
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0: 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I have a Tennessee DL to check for locals on status when you're ready.
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0: It's going to be Tennessee DL 107-388-753. Again, 107-388-753. Should come back on a Kathleen McKinley.

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0: 17, being routed 503 Alabama Avenue. Caller states her car is parked in the road and a lady has hit it. The lady is trying to leave.
1: Copy. Can you get a vehicle description if you can?
2: I'll be en route. I'm coming from the interstate.

0: 2215. 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
1: 240 available.
0: She was going on that MVA on Alabama.
1: 215, 240. 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Talk to the store.
0: It was called in by Dudley Hoskins. States that currently he is out by the ticket booth in front of the Ritz. Said he's been harassing customers and trying to bum cigarettes. 17, my caller's done hung up. I had another call.
2: Copy. Can you give me those numerics again?
0: 503-503.
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1: 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Can you confirm insurance on both, please?
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0: 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We'll be at Charles Williams here at Kincaid Main Street.
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106 dispatch. 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

217. Caller from Willow Run states the resident at 101 Brandywine has a barking dog. Says it barks all the time. 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

0: just be advised, this is the first time that we have been there since November of 24 with this call with the same caller.
1: Don't pick up.

0: 2:30. 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
1: Negative.
0: Top showman service.
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0: Brandywine has some delivery workers there in case you get another call about the dog. Otherwise, I'll be back inside.
1: Very safe.

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1: We can do a report for property damage.
0: 217. Got a 27-year-old male that's wrecked an e-bike. It's going to be in front of 603 Crestwood. Paging out fire now.
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0: one patient that's wrecked an e-bike and is dizzy and bleeding. It's going to be the 600 block of Crestwood. Caller states they're in front of 603. It's going to be a 27-year-old male.
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1: I drove up all of South Kearney and Ivanhoe Road and even some of the back roads and spoke to some of the neighbors. We made no contact with the subject. You could show me back in service. 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

0: 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Complaint advised that there are neighbor juveniles, young teens, that keep terrorizing her and walking on her property. She does want to speak to an officer.
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0: 123.
1: I have a possible Oliver 5 Oliver Springs Highway, cross the Ivy Lane. Or, correction, cross the Oak Ridge Turnpike, Oak Ridge Highway. A female outside screaming, cussing, unsure if she's had a mental health issue or something. 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
0: Very sick.

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0: Negative, it's not, it's the next driveway up from Ivy Lane.
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0: vehicle fire, 319 South Apache Road off of Yarnell. The vehicle is going to be under a carport. This was called in by a neighbor who said that the occupant is out of the house.
1: Attention to respondent.
0: Copy.
1: Attention one.
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0: Turn around South Apache. The complainant has called that her husband has went to the residence. It's not a vehicle fire. The owner had a fire pit in front of the carport. Sir, a complainant has called back. It's actually not going to be a vehicle fire. It's going to be a fire pit that she had placed in front of the vehicle.
1: Room 69.
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0: Boy Street in Clinton, expired 5/31/26, insurance unconfirmed, NSR.
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0: It's going to be a false call. 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
0: 17, show both units in service. Subject, okay.

0: 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Well, I guess it's not a problem, but it's becoming a problem now.
1: Okay, one of these directors were asking me.

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Truck stop, 100 block, North Seaver is going to be on Tennessee tag, Bravo, Romeo, Bravo, 0278, Bravo, Romeo, Bravo, 0278, being displayed on the white Volkswagen SUV.

318, Tennessee PO, first test, local NCSC. 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

0: non-injury. North Charles Beavers at Sinking Spring. 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I think they're going to be in the median.
1: Thank you.
2: And a woman going in now.
1: Maybe I'll take care of it.
2: I'll see you in the state.
0: Copy, 240.
3: Hey, Tina, copy. Thank you. 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
1: Well, I'll be around 6:00.
0: Copy.

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1: That's native, sir. It was a passerby.
0: Very good.

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1: It was a red SUV.

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1: They didn't provide further beside red SUV.
0: Copy. I think it just passed me here on...
1: Copy.
2: Which way was it going?
0: Yeah, I'm trying to catch up to it here on Mill Creek.

0: Mill Creek at Boyer Road on the outlet. 881 Bravo Juliet, Zulu, Quebec. Kia SUV. What was the description of the thing, though?
1: They couldn't provide one.
0: Copy. Can you call the complainant back and see if he can give me some pop-up description?

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0: Bird River Residence, 1337 Old Lake City Highway, crosses Dutch Valley Road. Caller writes, he just came home from the hospital and someone has broken into his home. The front door was open. He'd like to speak to an officer.
1: Okay.
2: Six, 23.
1: Go ahead.
2: Okay, this isn't going to be it.
1: Where is it?

0: 136.
1: One fifty-six.
0: Spoke with the complainant. They're advising that it's going to be his daughter. Looks like we may have had. Red Toyota RAV4.
1: One 156, I copy. I'm familiar with her.

0: Yeah, that'd be great. Kind of some building.
1: 31 to 110. I'm following the driveway on this burglary. I haven't gone and seen yet. Do you want me to divert and go to that?
0: Yeah, if you don't care, I'll pick up the burglar. Copy.
2: 165.
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1: Oh, I see a highway, old dust rally on the north end.
0: Yep.
2: Yeah. 131, I'll holler at Rocky Talkie to see if one of them can respond until 165 gets close.
1: Copy.

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1: Affirmative, sir. 531, I'll be here at the beginning of Sharp Drive.

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0: Thank you.

First one's going to be Tennessee DL 048-707-645. Second one's going to be David Sharp 1028-1967. Check in locals and NTIC, please.

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1: One 13. Go ahead and start EMS if you haven't already got them. Well.
2: Bridgehead 113, I've already got EMS and first responders on the way. I'm going to notify THP.
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0: who's in this Baltic? I think we can get them to move.
1: Yeah, he's walking it behind you now to get the Honda out of the way. Okay. 113, check and see if the help truck's out, see if they want to come up about East Fort Valley overpass and set up.
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1: 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White film on a bright blue shirt, walking with two children and two dogs, yelling

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0: 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DK, give me that description one more time.
1: Copy, 27. A white female wears bright blue shirt, has two small children, and two dogs on leashes. Walking towards elementary school.
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1: 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You can tell EMS she's being cooperative. She's just fell and hit her head. She's got a large pump knot right in the center of her forehead.
2: Copy. 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